0: 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Tres décadas después, DC le lanza el guante encargándole el esperado regreso de Batman de la mano de Dennis Camp.
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4: Batgirl?
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6: I'm Batman.
8: Tony Stark, I'm Dr. Stephen Strange. I need you to come with me.